0: 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Discount Sonk in Herzelen.
1: Radio Star. 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

0: 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Words are trouble, words are subtle. Words of anger, words of hate. Words over here,
1: right down there,
0: in the air.